shirt. It looks good. She's done looking back. She's only looking in. Pretty, funny, can fight. She always knew she had something special in inside. She takes down an incel on the internet when she needs just a little

baseline. Generación ya. You want a day baseline, like you're shitting your pants and it won't wash away. You ain't got no condoms, but you want to beat it and it's on the plate. En Radio 3. This filthy baseline.

Kur, Insonka, Echayak, Andana, Toitoy, Inanka, Libratu, Labana, Gokor, Insonka, Echayak, Andana, Toitoy, Inanka.

Thank you, Rotatom. 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
1: Si!
0: I want you to do some Rotterdam skank right now. 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The picture frame. 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

0: ¿Y por qué los estamos recuperando? Porque ahora, cuando son las 10 y 24 de la noche, una hora antes, si estás escuchando Radio 3 en directo, te damos la bienvenida a un invitado de excepción, Alpheus. Welcome to Radio 3. Good night. How are you?
1: Oh, thank you very much for having us here, man. I'm feeling good. Good vibes. Rotterdam's the place to be.
0: And Radio 3 is the radio to listen to.
1: It is. Radio 3. I've been to Radio 3 before, and it's always good vibes.
0: What a great gig. Congratulations to all of you, because it was amazing. And the sound is so great. So it's a real, real pleasure.
1: Thank you.
0: Alpheus, who is with you? Because you are the keyboard. You are the man who is speaking to the audience and maybe the director of the band, more or less.
1: Exactly. This is Ken.
0: Hello, Ken.
1: Who's been basically at the works of Scatterlights for how many years now, Ken?
0: The microphone, please.
2: I've been in the band since 1988.
1: That's right.
2: In various capacities. And I took over the management in 2000.
0: Mm-hmm. And with you is as well Val Douglas at the bass guitar, one of the legends as well of the Scatterlights.
3: Reggae music.
0: Of course, he is Mr. Reggae music. Alpheus, let me know about this link between your voice and this legend band, because I didn't expect this result, this perfect result of your mixture.
1: Thank you very much. I think it was a natural fusion, you know, because I met Ken in the United States at Supernova International Ska Festival, a lovely festival.
0: How many years ago?
1: This was just 1 year ago. Yeah.
0: Last year? Yeah. 2025?
1: Yeah, 2025 September, and we had a good show with Eastern Standard Time Band, and Ken was there and he said, hey, when you come back to Europe, let's do some shows with the Scatterlights, because you're Studio One, we're Studio One, and it's a fit.
0: And the mixture is perfect, as I told you, and as the audience, Radio 3 audience, have listened to. I don't know if this project is going to be long or only for few dates, for few gigs. What are you going to do?
2: Well, we hope to do it a lot more. This was just the first. We played at No Logo in Saint-Malo.
0: Mm-hmm.
2: We came here, and we hope that this is the blossoming of the project, you know.
0: And I want to know.
2: Could even be some recording involved.
1: Yeah.
0: Yeah, it's possible. It's been recorded in Arnelpe.
2: Right here in Spain, maybe.
0: Oh, maybe Liquidator Music is the label?
1: Ken looks like he's got some plans, some propositions, I don't know.
0: Wow, we will be expected to have this LP between our hands and put it in our collection. I have noticed that you have included some songs of your career with Scatterlights.
1: Yes.
0: Maybe one of them was Wood Prevails. The sound is perfect. I don't know who had to make a more effort to adapt to. Maybe you with Scatterlights, or maybe Scatterlights with Alpheus.
2: Well, that's the thing. It's
0: to the microphone, please.
2: It's a mutual thing, so we have to get used to each other and get to know one each other more musically and otherwise. But
1: yes, yes, I think that's it. I think. Because there is some songs that I have sang with Roberto Sanchez and Liquidator Music that have been successful for me. And I think I have to sing them. Mm-hmm. And I know that the Scatterlights is capable of learning them and, you know, doing their best to get it out there neatly, you know?
0: Mm-hmm. I think you are one of the perfect voices, international voices, to join this new Scatterlight project, because your style is old school, old ska music, 100%. Rocksteady, maybe the prime reggae music, so the mixture is so natural.
2: And of course,
0: it sounds wow.
1: Thank you.
2: And of course, some wailing wailers.
1: Wailers.
2: Which I don't know how many people even ever heard that version of One Love that we play.
0: It's one
1: That's the original version.
0: Of course.
1: That's the original version.
2: That was like 14 years before the other version.
1: Yep.
0: So this is more special to this gig. And I want to tell you something, Alpheus. When I start writing about Jamaican music, the first record I received to write about it was your first LP.
1: Long time ago.
0: Maybe 15 years ago, more or less.
1: Oh, wow, wicked.
0: Or maybe more, I don't remember. Maybe 20 years ago.
1: But that was the first one with Studio One? That was my debut.
0: It was the record with a yellow cover, with a yellow folder. And it was the first LP we received in Spain from you, I think.
1: Oh my God, I thought maybe...
0: Then you start your career with Liquidator Music.
1: Yes, I started with Roberto Sanchez in 2008.
0: So maybe 2008 was the year, of course. And now it's really, really present. We talk to you here in Radio 3 at Rototom.
1: Thank you.
0: A friend of us, Mr. Rudy King.
1: Yeah, Manu. Rudy King, what's up?
0: From the
1: Mighty Megaton, Smooth Beans, yes.
0: Oh, yeah, this perfect Cantabrian band.
1: Yeah, very good band.
0: That you are a really, really good chef.
1: A good what? A good...
0: Chef. A cooker.
1: Chef, yeah, man. Yeah. Yeah.
0: And you too, Ken.
1: I don't know about Ken.
0: Who is the best? Who cooks the better chicken jerk?
1: We don't know yet because we haven't had a competition, but we will. But yeah, I'm a serious cook. I'm a really good cook. Yeah.
0: So I can be the judge.
1: Yes, please.
0: In that competition.
1: All Radio 3. Yes, please.
0: Don't tell twice. Don't tell it twice because we are going to go there.
1: Man.
0: And we have to cook a lot of chicken jerk.
1: Hell yeah. Yeah. Hell yeah.
0: Well, the last question is about the two singers that are with you, dancers as well.
1: Yes.
0: I told along the gig that you were something similar to that movie, This Is Ska, from 1964 at Sombrero Club, where you are telling how to dance the ska, the bomb, the tick, and the scissors.
2: Hold the phone here, because that dance is cool, Mike. But that band was Byron Lee, and that's a whole different vibe, but...
0: But that's the spirit, Byron Lee.
1: Yeah, he's saying that's the spirit. Yeah, he's true. I mean, it's going to be personal for Ken because he's a real Scatterlight Studio One man.
0: Yeah.
1: But yes. But that it doesn't have that vibe because this video is quite historic with the Byron Lee and the scar moves in this. The skanking in that video is exceptional. Mm-hmm. And they're doing all the original skanks.
0: It's available at the BBC broadcast, and we can enjoy that film because it's...
1: I'm so glad.
0: Everything to try to understand what's ska music, original ska music.
1: That's the place, and the real skanking and the dancing. So me and my dancers, we really concentrate on trying to be authentic. Mm-hmm. The dances are very authentic. Like the chicken ska and the racehorse jockey ska. This was an original ska, you know, and we love doing it and we had to do it with the Scatterlights.
0: And I want to thank you all this effort and all this work to try to keep that flame burning nowadays. So thank you so much, Alpheus. Ken, keep doing your best because we are, so surprised with this union and the result. We are expected to have that LP as soon as possible.
1: Yeah.
0: Please, let us know when you have that record, okay?
1: Yeah. That sounds good. We'll see how it goes,
0: Alpheus, Ken, thank you so much for this time at Radio 3. And enjoy Rototom and still keep listening to Radio 3, okay?
1: Thank you. Big up Radio 3.
2: Muchas gracias.
0: Well, your Spanish is perfect.
1: No, I can only say muchas gracias.
0: Muchísimas gracias, Alpheus. Ken. Vamos.
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King of kings and Lord of lords, conquering land of the tribe of Judah, elect of Jah, a tribe for ruler. I greet you in the name of Empress Menen, Queen Omega, mother of Viration. 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Ratatam, are you ready? I greet you in the name of the Honorable Mosiah Marcus Garvey.

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Are you ready for more reggae music? Let's go.

Suffered the cougar in the house and the empress no office man. Kilimanjaro massive in the building. Lampadred, no respect. All Italian massive. Empress Michelle Cooper, you celebrate your 60th birthday. Thank you so much, my people. Thanks for your love. All the Gambians in the building. Gambians. Where the Gambians are there? Nengadev. Treasure Party. Thank you.

I want to send this down in the Middle East. I want to send this one to President Donald Trump. And those warmongers that them fighting war. Innocent lives.